Love that energy. Let's get it. Hey, it's Amanda. So the federal government, they're going ahead with that ban on social media use for kids under 16. They have this online harms bill being introduced tomorrow in Parliament. We're going to find out more and what that means. But we do know under 16.

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0: Preston Pablo, Z99 on a Wednesday where half the city, I would say, is recovering from that wild storm. The other half, they just got a bit of rain.
1: Do you guys remember the worst storm you've ever been in?
2: I do. I would have been maybe 8 or 9. It was obviously summer holidays, probably in the heat of July, and we knew that this storm was coming. It had been really incredibly hot outside. And we were told from birth in our household that if you ever see a storm coming, you go downstairs into the potato bin. And that was just kind of the threat always from my mom and dad, because it was the safest spot. It was our potato bin / cold storage room. And one time in July when I was 8 or 9 years old, we went to the potato bin because it was threatening that much, and we could see the little wispies of the tornado. And so mom and dad sent us down to the potato bin, and we rode the storm out down there.
0: The craziest storm I remember, we were driving my Uncle Steven's vehicle, and there was like thunder and lightning struck about 10 feet away from our vehicle. And it was one of those moments where you could feel the heat from it just wash through the vehicle, and you went, "Ooey!" That was a little close for comfort.
1: That's crazy.
0: I mean, when I was a kid, it was 10 feet. It was probably 50 feet. Yeah. But still
2: you felt it.
0: You felt the heat.
2: When you got back to Grandma and Grandpa's, did you go into their potato bin?
0: That's a good question. I don't know where we were going back to Grandma and Grandpa's. But I never hid in the potato bin from a storm.
2: Shana. Okay, I'm just
0: not
2: asking.
0: A real country boy, I guess.
1: Not yet. There's still time for you.
0: If you have a potato bin for me, 306-936-9999.
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0: Justin Bieber for your Wednesday morning. 7:09, a little misty out there right now.
1: Hey, with that big storm coming through last night, if you're an insurance advisor or insurance appraiser, are you not sleeping? Because you know that you've got a long day ahead of you.
0: Yeah, let us know. Is this a fun day for you or a miserable day? People love when insurance adjusters show up, right?
1: I can't. Nope, that's not a thing. No.

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1: 839, that storm, people telling stories about their homes being destroyed, trees, and their vehicles. Courtney in the North End text in. I work for an insurance company, and can you put the word out there that anyone that has a damaged vehicle from yesterday to call or go online to sgi.sk.ca/claims and put in the claims there. Everyone thinks that you need to call your insurance company, but we actually can't do that for you.
0: She means home insurance company, right?
1: Yes.
0: Yes.
1: Yeah.
0: Car insurance, car, home insurance, home. There'll be some gray areas there. Like, oh, all my golf clubs were left on the lawn and a new set of golf clubs. Who do I phone for that?
1: I have no idea. Just call them both, I guess.
0: Kidding. That's insurance fraud. Sophia Camara, Z99.

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2: It's a pretty tall order. 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
3: I loved you. 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
2: She really understood the assignment. I knew it. I knew you. Here's Taylor Swift.

0: There's Rihanna on Z99. It got cloudy again today. Not windy, though. That's nice. We're at 20 degrees. Hail the size of golf balls is buzzing all around Regina after that storm yesterday. It's looking like showers tonight, tomorrow, then sunshine for the weekend. Just not very warm. Nothing above 20 in our future. Zed Weather for Aeonian Aesthetics and Massage. 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Here's Cam Whitcomb.
1: Is it a relapse if it's just a drink?

There's Dua Lipa on Zed. What's coming up? Are we going to get warm weather again? 15 now. Rain tonight and tomorrow. Starting Sunday, we'll get above 20 degrees, but until then, nothing above 20. Zed weather for Boston Pizza. This is Stutter. Here's Mariana Trent.